to partake in a ritual celebration the world has not yet seen. Welcome.

0: we started with these ideas, and then along the way, they grow larger and larger.
1: We have to all work together. If we don't, it doesn't work.
2: You might not want to film this. It's not working.
3: Stop!
4: I mean, the show's too big to rig.
5: I mean, we do pull it off every day.

0: I didn't expect Warsaw to be so beautiful.
1: Is it as romantic as you remember it?
2: Did I say that? I met a friend in Warsaw.
3: Nell!
4: Why are you here?
3: Mount Etna erupted yesterday. Can I come up?
2: You look the same. You look different.
3: My boyfriend's gonna propose tomorrow.
2: With him, the earth doesn't shake.

0: every time we get together, a volcano erupts. We like to joke that we're making it happen.
1: What's the joke? Volcanoes kill people.
2: She's never said anything like this to me.
3: I think there's a lot she hasn't said to me.
0: Can I stay at yours again tonight?

0: I planted her. I planted her. I promised her. I promised her. A ring and a wedding after the bedding. Holding and drink it too. And I left her then and I'm free again because I never promised her when.
1: Yo se lo diré.